0: Y'all gonna get me to preaching up in here. But let me tell you something. All of that is true. This is not a fable. Hallelujah. This ain't a Tyler Perry movie. Some of y'all believe them more than you believe the Bible. So get ready. It's coming. Well, watch this. Remember as a kid, our children don't play like we used to play outside. And we used to be like, hide in the Bebo, Bebo, Bebo. I can't see you. Ready or not, here I come. You see that? Man, that's how the Lord is. Ready or not, here I come. Let me tell you something. You not believing it don't mean it ain't happening. That's a scripture. Paul say, do you think your non-belief make God of none effect? That's a scripture. You don't have to believe. Is mine's to offer, is yours to receive or reject. Hallelujah. Amen, amen, amen, amen, amen, amen, amen. Hallelujah. Amen. Pray for Pastor. Hallelujah. Pray for me. Amen. Amen. Amen. I get a little bit excited, but I'm trying to tell it. I'm trying to tell it the way God showed it to me. I ain't gonna argue with nobody about it, cause I'm not dogmatic about it. But it is the book say what it say. And if you got a different interpretation, bring it to me with the book. Don't come to me talking about what my pastor said. I don't want to hear what your pastor said. My denomination teach. I'm not concerned about your denomination. That's demonic. That come from the devil. Show me what the scriptures say. With some background information from the original language too. Don't come to me with that English. Amen. Let us pray. Father God, it is in the mighty, powerful, wonderful, everlasting name of your Son, Yahshua HaMashiach, Jesus Christ the Messiah, we pray. We give you praise, we give you glory, we give you honor. We thank you for choosing us and using us, God, and that you would continue to have us to keep our hands to the plow, have us to be able to work hard in your vineyard. And God, help us not to become weary and well-doing. And definitely, Father, help us not to look back as Lot's wife did. God, and we want to continue to lift up those who are sick to you. There's people dealing with that cancer. Father, we pray right now in the name of Jesus, God, that you would be a healer, that you would be Jehovah Yireh in their life, God, that you would be Jehovah Rapha in their life, Father. And we know that you sent your Son, Yahshua HaMashiach, into this world, that by his stripes that we are healed, and we claim healing right now in the name of Jesus for heart disease, for diabetes, for kidney disease, all of these things that are plaguing your people, God. And help us to be able to put in good fuel in our body, good food in our body, and help us to get out in the sun, God, because the sun is a wonderful thing. They've lied about the sun too, God. It's what heals us, God. So Father, we just thank you for all your healing capabilities and properties, and we pray for those that are in bereavement and in mourning, God. We ask that you would be with them and comfort them. You sent your Son into this world that he might heal the brokenhearted. So God, we count on you to do it all, Father. We lay all of our cares and concerns at the foot of the cross, knowing that you are not only willing, but you are able to fix whichever is broken, to bring down what has been exalted, to lift up what has been depressed, and to straighten out the crooked places, God. Father, we know that you are able, so we give it all to you, and it is in that mighty, powerful, wonderful, everlasting name of your Son, Yahshua HaMashiach, Jesus Christ the Messiah, we pray, and let all God's people say amen. Hallelujah, hallelujah, hallelujah, amen.
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Boom, boom, boom, boom, boom, boom, boom, boom, boom, boom, boom, boom, boom, boom, boom, boom, boom, boom, boom, boom, boom, boom, boom, boom, boom, boom, boom, boom, boom, boom, boom, boom, boom, boom, boom, boom, boom, boom, boom, boom, boom, boom, boom, boom, boom, boom, boom, boom, boom, boom, boom, boom, boom, boom, boom, boom, boom, boom, boom, boom, boom, boom, boom, boom, boom, boom, boom, boom, boom, boom, boom, boom, boom, boom, boom, boom, boom, boom, boom, boom, boom, boom, boom, boom, boom, boom, boom, boom, boom, boom, boom, boom, boom, boom, boom, boom, boom, boom, boom, boom, boom, boom, boom, boom, boom, boom, boom, boom, boom, boom, boom, boom, boom, boom, boom, boom, boom, boom, boom, boom, boom, boom, boom, boom, boom, boom

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